nothing. Lost society is run by insane people for insane objectives, run by maniacs for maniacal ends. What they think they're doing, I'd be very pleased to know what they think they're doing. I think they're all insane.

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This was lost, this was my name. This was my truth, this was no game. This was not hope, this was not sane. From these broken places made, that was lost and this was later. I wanted less but nothing greater. I couldn't leave, I couldn't stay, sir.

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The thoughts always came from somewhere else. He always twisted it to fit him, you see, instead of trying to twist himself around to fit something greater than himself. 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

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Know exactly why you're calling me, I don't even need to hear you talk. Daddy told me always watch my feet when walking where the weeds grow too tall. And I can tell that you're lying to me by the fork at the end of your tongue, the end of your tongue. 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

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She got you in a death hold and won't let go. And you're quick to thank her. Stiletto ain't just a shoe, but a knife that is dangerous. Brother, I bet you, you're just slow. And you think you can change it, but a snake is still a snake. Even if it shed its skin daily.